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0: Yes, because I can see the light of a clear blue morning. Can you? It's been a long, dark night. And I've been waiting for

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1: When your legs don't work like they used to before. And I can't sweep you off of your feet. Will your mouth still remember the taste of my love? Will your eyes still smile from your cheek?